Candlebox U on 106.5 K-Well. 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That way, you're able to tune in from anywhere at any time, never missing out on the great rock hits that we play here for you ever. Ella Outlaw here. I'm an impatient person, and I'm ready to find a home for the pair of tickets I have for America's number one Aussie tribute band, Crazy Train. They're playing outside of Humpy's Ale House on July 17th, and I will also be there doing the stage announcements. Call in now for your chance to win at 907-349-9691. Caller number 5, it's going to be you.

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0: Tom Morello, that shredder. Everything burns on 106.5 K-Will. Everything within my body always gets amped up whenever I'm on the phone giving away a pair of tickets. There is nothing I love more about my job than to get to do that. It's amazing how I'm able to provide you with these tickets to go do something fun in town. That's the beauty of listening to the radio still as well. Ella Outlaw here with you. If you didn't win today, you still have more chances throughout the week. We're giving away a pair of tickets every single day. Bob and Brock will have another pair tomorrow to give away on the morning show, and then Wednesday I will have another pair here for you. It was such a pleasure getting to do this again, and let's hear from our winner. Hello, caller number 5. Who am I speaking with?
1: All right. My name's Jimmy.
0: Jimmy, congratulations. You just won tickets to go see Crazy Train on what rock station?
1: Okay, well, thank you.
0: You're welcome. Have a great rest of your day, Jimmy.
1: Oh,
0: I appreciate it. And thank you so much for tuning in. I love being able to talk to y'all. It's amazing. Don't forget, my phone lines are 907-349-9691. 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I always take requests.
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3: You'll find it slow now eastbound International Airport Road from Minnesota through Arctic. The northbound Seward Highway struggles from East 36th Avenue to Fireweed. Outbound Glen's looking great presently. Time Saver Traffic.
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Nirvana, Smells Like Teen Spirit on 106.5 K-Well. Did you know that he ripped off drum beats from funk and disco bands like the Gap Band and Cameo for the entire album of Nevermind? He truly thinks of himself as a basic drummer because he didn't originate any of it himself. That iconic dun-dun-dun-dun-dun-dun-dun you hear on Smells Like Teen Spirit is straight from the Gap Band song Early in the Morning. Every single day, I post a question for you to answer on our Instagram and Facebook page, and I do it during our shift. I like to include you during an elevated afternoon. 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

Alaska's best rock 106.5 K-Well with BYOB, System of a Down. That does not mean bring your own beer. That means bring your own bombs. I first got into System of a Down whenever I was going into my sophomore year of college. I was working at this place called P.F. Chang's, and I'd be there every day. Hated my job, and I also hated my living situation. So to let it out, I got all into nu metal, specifically System of a Down, and I would sing these songs at the top of my lungs every single day driving to work, to the point where I'd start losing my voice and I wouldn't even be able to talk to my table. So from then, I've learned how to kind of dial it down whenever nu metal comes on. If you didn't catch that key word at the 5 o'clock hour, there's going to be another one tomorrow at 8 a.m. for your chance to win Choose Your Own Concert. 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Up next, what happened today in rock music history, because I don't think you can know enough useless information about the genre of rock. Ella Outlaw here with you and new Five Finger Death Punch.

0: 106.5 K Whale with Korn, Make Me Bad, and Van Halen, Running with the Devil. I would have paid so much money to go back to 1978, go to a record store, buy Van Halen 1 on vinyl, put it on the record player, and jam out to it. I mean, I still do that today, but it would have hit different whenever it came out for the first time. I would have lost my mind. I can't complain too much because I still get to play it for you here in 2026. Ella Outlaw with you, and I love to tell you all the useless information that you may or may not know already about the rock genre. That's why I like to bring you what happened today in rock music history. In 1957, Paul McCartney met John Lennon for the first time when Lennon's band, the Quarrymen, were playing at a church social. In the basement between sets, 15-year-old McCartney taught 16-year-old Lennon how to play Eddie Cochran's 20 Flight song and Gene Vincent's Bebop-a-Lula. Lennon would later on say he was impressed with McCartney's ability to tune a guitar as well. In 1966, during a show in Syracuse, the Rolling Stones accidentally dropped an American flag across the stage floor. Officials sent in an employee and immediately intervened and then retrieved the banner. Following the performance, police met the group and took them to a nearby public safety building for questioning. There was no charges, but I totally get the fear of dropping that American flag today, or it wasn't today, I'm losing my track of days, on the 4th of July. I was driving with my friend down Lake Otis Parkway and his flag flew out from his truck, landed on the ground. I honestly couldn't look myself. It was really hard to look at as an American. We ran across the street to go grab it though. In 2007, Ozzy Osbourne became the first artist to be honored on the Birmingham Walk of Stars in Birmingham, England. I did not know that England had their own Walk of Fame, but we did have ours first. I'm just going to put that out there. This is another edition of What Happened Today in Rock Music History with Ella Outlaw for an elevated afternoon until 7. Coming up, Offspring and Linkin Park.
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106.5 K-Well with Linkin Park, Somewhere I Belong. Whenever I applied for this job a couple months back, I did wonder, will I belong in Alaska? Should I be there? And will I even survive an Alaskan winter? I don't know the answer to the third question. That is soon to come. I think I will be okay with some layers and some heat, but I don't know. I've only seen snow like maybe 10 times in my life. But I have already figured out I do belong here, and I love it here. Whenever I get sad about Texas, I just have to look around me and think about the people I've already met, and I am very, very happy in this town. I honestly couldn't ask for a better place to come to fulfill my dream job. If you didn't know, I came from country music. I do love country, but rock is where my soul is at. I'm a rock girl through and through, so getting to play you some hits here every single day, I'm astounded by it. So thank you for tuning in for another Elevated Afternoon. Coming up next, how Jiffy Lube is going to help you explore more of the great land this summer. Until then, it's Tim Montana, Break Me Down on 106.5 K-Whale.

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Because we're the station that plays it. New Rock is K-Whale.

A perfect circle, Starless on 106.5 K-Well. 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

Sash, Beastie Boys on 106.5 K-Whale. I am not the biggest fan of rap. It's just not my genre, not my thing, and that's okay. But I do love the Beastie Boys like no other. I think that they paved the way in the rap genre, even though a lot of people don't know that. Maybe that's just my opinion too, but I think it's pretty firm. I grew up on the Beastie Boys. My Uncle Billy would have them playing religiously on our boat radio every single time I'd go onto a tube or go onto a wakeboard to go eat the water in the lake. Who knows? But I do know every single time that happened, the Beastie Boys were rocking on the boat or anywhere else we went. Also, I can sing Paul Revere word for word like nobody's business. That is my favorite one to pull out of my pocket. I may not know rap and fit in with the people of my generation, but I do know the Beastie Boys. Ella Outlaw here with you. Up next, I'm going to answer the question that I asked you. What concert or festival would you attend? Does not matter what time, if it's happening now or if it happened 40 years ago. I asked that on our socials, on Instagram or Facebook. You can go respond before I talk about it here on my Elevated Afternoon at 106.5 KWHL. I would love to hear your input so I can talk about it on air. But here comes Twisting the Knife, Ice Nine Kills on 106.5 K-Whale.

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106.5 K-Whale with Deftones' Infinite Source. I do apologize. I was supposed to come on before that last commercial break, and then I accidentally fat-fingered the system and started rolling on with the commercials before I could pause and get on to do my live break. I apologize for that. I am still very new with this technology here in the K-Whale studio. I will figure it out one of these days. That day might not be today. It could be tomorrow, but that might be doubtful too. I do apologize again, sincerely. Ella Outlaw here with you. We are hosting a new contest starting today called Choose Your Concert, where you're able to enter in for a VIP flyaway to a concert or festival of your choice. So today I asked you the question, what concert or festival would you attend? And it's fair game because it can be from any time, anywhere.

0: any place, here are my choices. Woodstock 99 or 69, but I'd put 99 first because I like the lineup way better. Alice in Chains, MTV Unplugged set at the Majestic Theater in New York City in 1996. I have said this for years. I would sell a foot to be able to go and attend that concert, but it's way too late for that now, obviously. Foo Fighters at Wembley Stadium in 2008, or Zeppelin at Madison Square Garden in 73, Van Halen live in California in 1983, and to end it off, any Radiohead concert, they are touring again, but they only play 20 shows each year, and it's on a different continent each time. They're done with this year's round of shows, but Radiohead, they will be seeing me, I promise. And let's get into some of your responses. Larry Lee Henson said, Summer Meltdown, never heard of that, but I did look it up, seems like it's fun. Colby Templin said, the Beatles' rooftop concert in London, which was their last performance in 1969. Paige Green said, Rush, anytime in their prime, or Rock Oklahoma. Colin Davies said Zeppelin at the LA Forum in 1970 or Hendrix at Monterey Pop Fest. That's a cultured man right there. My dad said Metallica with GNR at Gamecock Stadium in Columbia, South Carolina. I'm not surprised. That is the concert he loves to rub in my face ever since I was 12. Jennifer Selena said any George Michael for sure. If I have too much to drink and I listen to him, I get all of my feelings and start crying because I'm so sad that he's dead. Jen? Me too. I understand the drinking and listening to music thing because whenever I have a drink in my hand at home, old MTV music videos hate to see me coming. And Jarrett said, any concert from Elvis. Thank you for answering my question today on our socials at 1065KWHL, Facebook or Instagram. I post a new one each day so that you can be involved with my elevated afternoon. I have a lot of fun with these. I'm here on with you until 7 this evening. Here comes Seether.
1: Who's

0: 106.5 K-Well with Bush Glycerin. That's a classic right there. Thanks for tuning in to another Elevated Afternoon on 106.5 on your dial or at kwhl.com. Thanks to our friends at Excellence in Health Chiropractic. You're able to stream us no matter where you go and at any time. 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I do also want to apologize one more time for missing one of my breaks. That's so unlike me, and you wouldn't even know about it unless I told you, or maybe you caught it. I don't know. I'm still figuring out the board and the screen, everything else here. I'm trying not to beat myself up about missing that break, but they come and they go. That's what you have to have the mindset of whenever you work in radio. It's okay. Tomorrow's a new day that I will not miss a break or fat finger anything. I'm excited to come back and start again. It's going to be a good one. Not like today wasn't, but you know, it'll be better tomorrow. I promise. It's Monday after a long weekend. I'm trying here. Ella Outlaw signing out from the K-Well studio for today. Until I talk to you tomorrow, please take it easy.
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0: 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Right now, we're going to kick off another long block of non-stop rock. And this hour, we need you to count how many songs we play between now and November. 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
2: 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Ball says... 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

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Oh, why is it special? 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New Rock is K-Whale.

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2: Whatever. 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So later, I'm at the pool hall and this girl comes up and she's all like, and I'm like, yeah.

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He's like, done. 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
3: 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Oh, you don't think I can make it work? You're talking to the guy who ate 13 chimichangas in under a minute. I didn't even use my hands or my mouth. 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
12: I'm going back to bed.
13: I'm going back to bed.
14: You can't.
7: Why not? It's showtime!
15: What up, peeps? It's 6:03. I know you're like, you guys are supposed to start 6. I really wanted to hear that Evanescence song.
16: It's a good one.
15: I played it. It was a good song. We were rocking out here. Anyway, I'm Bob Lester. That's Brock over there.
16: What's up?
15: I'm bummed. I'm bummed. The U.S. men's soccer team journey came to an end.
16: Sure did.
15: And here's the thing. It wasn't even close. I mean, it was 1-1 at one point. That was cool. I mean, he gave the crowd something to cheer about for 47 seconds. They went nuts.
16: Did you watch the game from the very beginning?
15: From the very start.
16: I missed their goal. What was it? Pretty early? Must have been.
15: Oh, yeah,
16: early.
15: Yeah. It looked easy. It's like, well, that was brutal.
16: Mm-hmm.
15: Yeah.
16: Yeah.
15: Kind of a tap in. It's like, huh. All right. Well, then we started, you know, applying some pressure. Looking good. Then we got a penalty. Not, is it a penalty kick or whatever? When they a free kick.
16: Yeah,
15: where they put the wall of people up there.
16: Right.
15: And our guy kicked it and it bounced. It kind of creamed off one of their dude's heads. It's kind of skipped, made it change direction. Boom. In it goes. It's 1-1.
16: Mm-hmm.
15: Crowd is in a frenzy. It was in Seattle. They're going nuts.
16: Yeah.
15: It was deafening. It was awesome. Woo. For less than a minute. And then they tied it up. Or no, then they were up 2-1. It's like, God dang.
16: Yeah.
15: The third goal. That's when I was like, you know, let's go fishing and let's go do something. That was,
16: yeah.
15: It was like, wait a minute. What just happened?
16: What happened?
15: It was just bad.
16: Get your ass in the goal.
15: Yeah. Freeze misplayed the ball and didn't kick it. And it was like watching 8-year-olds playing soccer against grown men.
16: Mm-hmm.
15: It's embarrassing. It's like, what is that? Now listen, I'm not going to rag on the U.S. men's team. They did good. They're great. These guys are amazing. They
16: final 16 best teams in the world.
15: Yeah, I mean that's amazing. Man. They played their worst game, and Belgium played one of their best games. You can't make mistakes like that against a team like Belgium.
16: No.
15: And a 4-1 is a throttling.
16: You know that guy that scored the last goal for them, Lukaku or whatever his name was.
15: Sure, whatever.
16: When they were he came on at the very end. He was like one of the last subs.
15: Uh-huh.
16: And they were saying it was like his 5th World Cup.
15: Uh-huh.
16: So he's an older guy.
15: Uh-huh.
16: And they were like, oh, it's basically doomsday for us now that this guy's coming in. I was like, that's kind of weird. They saved that guy for the end. And then he scores.
15: Yeah.
16: Like, oh.
15: So anyway, so Team USA is out.
16: Yeah.
15: And I will tell you right now, my interest in soccer is back to where it was.
16: Yep. Exactly.
15: So I was all in. I was there and I loved it. And I really do appreciate everything
16: it was fun.
15: That soccer gave me for the last couple of weeks. It was a good time. I mean, I was into it. I get it. I'm not mystified on why soccer is so incredibly popular across the world. It's been gaining popularity
16: here.
15: But it's usually every 4 years.
16: Right.
15: You know, or every Olympics. I mean, we as a country, and I know there's a lot of people, maybe some of you listening around, you're like, you're always into it, you know, and I get it. It's fun to watch. It is fun to watch when you have skin in the game.
16: Yeah.
15: The problem is, you know, being in Alaska, we ain't got a soccer team, really. The Seattle Sounders are the closest thing to it.
16: Yeah.
15: And I understand those matches are great fun. I'm sure they are. I bet you they're. I don't make fun of people that are into soccer. If you're into soccer, I get it. I was into soccer and I was all the way in.
16: Well, if you don't watch soccer, if you don't care, but if you were forced to watch it for, let's say 5 minutes.
15: Sure.
16: With an open mind.
15: Right.
16: You will see some sick stuff.
15: Oh, yeah.
16: I mean, it's incredible how they control that ball, the passing.
15: Yeah, yeah, yeah.
16: Some of the one-timers that they can do, the bicycle kicks and stuff.
15: Yep.
16: It's how they can bend that ball. The guy that scored both of our free kicks the last two games. That ball's moving.
15: And they're bending it by spinning it and having it hit the ground. They use like pool players use cue, you know, the English.
16: Right,
15: and
16: right.
15: Like, well, they do that with a soccer ball.
16: Right.
15: It's incredible. No, I am absolutely amazed at the athleticism of these guys.
16: For sure.
15: Running, they're for just sure. running. And
16: fit
15: that's a
16: athletes.
15: Long-ass field. And I trust me, I understand. But you have to understand, I'm only interested when America is playing and playing for some sort of championship
16: yeah.
15: of some
16: yeah,
15: sort.
16: Yeah, yeah.
15: So now I'm good. I'm good until 2028 when the Olympics pop around, and then I'll be mildly interested and see what happens, and then I'll be all in again.
16: Yeah.
15: And then in 2030, God willing, I'm still here. I'll be back in, but now I'm into fishing.
16: And if you have a little child that mm-hmm. maybe around 4 or 5 years old that just got into soccer,
15: mm-hmm.
16: I understand why you hate it.
15: Oh, God.
16: Oh.
15: That is like,
16: that's brutal.
15: That is absolutely god awful.
16: You got half the team picking up daisies on the one side of the field.
15: It's like watching feral cats
16: yeah.
15: chase a laser pointer.
16: Oh,
15: it's
16: man, that's we put
15: Roy into soccer. I think he was maybe 5 years old.
16: Yeah.
15: The only draw was that one of their coaches was this smoke show chick. That was the only draw. It's like, so all the dads that yeah. normally would be either out in the car or not show up,
16: right.
15: every dad showed up to watch soccer practice. And I think we made 4 soccer practice, and even that wasn't enough. I'm like, honey, he is not ready to play
16: yeah.
15: soccer.
16: That's funny.
15: Not in. You know who's a really good coach with kids? The dude.
16: Oh, yeah.
15: He's a great.
16: One of the best.
15: He was the best coach. I think he had Roy for a year, and Roy actually kind of got into it because the dude is smart,
16: yep.
15: and he would let these kids play other things,
16: mm.
15: you know, and they'd play tag, and they'd do fun stuff, and then he'd made it really, really fun,
16: yeah.
15: which is important.
16: He's the longest-running high school coach in the state.
15: Is he really?
16: Oh, yeah.
15: Yeah, like he's a very
16: years
15: he's a
16: or something.
15: Amazing coach. He's
16: yeah.
15: really good. So anyway, Team USA is out, and some other teams are playing later on today if you care.
16: Mm-hmm.
15: Why would you care? I don't know.
16: Who's left today? Spain and...
15: I don't know.
16: Spain is playing...
15: hold on. I had it here. I got it over here somewhere. I don't know.
16: Yeah, the one thing that...
15: Portugal's out. Ronaldo's out.
16: Portugal's out.
15: Yeah.
16: Yeah.
15: Mexico's... All the host countries are out. Canada's out. Mexico's out. U.S. is out.
16: Oh, yeah. That's too bad.
15: Yeah, I mean...
16: They need to shorten the times up from the games, though. I mean, now they don't play till like Friday or something.
15: Oh, Argentina plays Egypt. Okay. That's today. That'll be at 8 a.m. this morning if you want to watch that.
16: Okay.
15: And Switzerland plays Colombia. That's at noon today.
16: Yeah.
15: Or you can watch America's Got Talent auditions are later on this evening. I would rather watch that. I'd rather watch that in either of those games.
16: Yeah.
15: 1,000,000,000%. I'd rather watch that. So it
16: yeah,
15: was,
16: I won't argue
15: was,
16: that.
15: It was a bummer. They didn't play very good.
16: No, they didn't.
15: And Flo Bologna guy, he didn't make it. He didn't matter.
16: No. And Pulisic got hurt.
15: Yeah, and the not the coach. Some chick was bad mouthing him
16: about
15: soccer. You know, I gotta tell you what. Some former soccer players, they're bitter. They're bitter bitches. They just talk smack. They all just talk a bunch of crap.
16: Yeah,
15: you know
16: yeah.
15: about how horrible they are. They didn't have their heart in it. They didn't play. But some of the stuff they were saying, I wish I had written some of it down. But some of it was like 2-1. And one guy's like, well, Team USA still got to keep applying pressure. They can't just mail it in at this point.
16: Right.
15: I'm like,
16: it's an hour left.
15: It's 2-1.
16: Yeah.
15: Exactly. For all we know, there's 4 days of soccer left.
16: Exactly.
15: You sure they shouldn't just give up? They're one goal down. Just pack it in at this point?
16: Yeah. I know what you mean.
15: And then,
16: they say that about Lexi Lawless a lot.
15: Oh, yeah. He talks a lot.
16: He's very smug.
15: Oh, yeah, absolutely. Talks a lot of smack.
16: He was a mean mofo out there.
15: I'm sure he was great back in the day. But that was long before I really gave any rat's asses about soccer. So
16: he was on the team the last time we had World Cup.
15: Name here. 5 soccer players, former or current, right now. Go.
16: U.S.?
15: No, anywhere.
16: Oh,
15: anywhere.
16: Oh, anywhere?
15: Any in the history of soccer. Give me 5.
16: Okay, Christian Pulisic.
15: Okay.
16: Flo Bologan.
15: Nice.
16: I'm
15: impressed.
16: Let's go Lexi Lawless.
15: Nice.
16: Dempsey, the guy next to him on the panel.
15: I
16: can't think
15: know.
16: Of his first name.
15: I'm not counting Dempsey. You got to get... Nah.
16: Mia Hamm.
15: I'm not giving you Dempsey. You gotta give me another one.
16: Brandi Chastain.
15: There you go. I swam with her in a swimming pool.
16: Yeah, you said that.
15: In Hawaii.
16: Yeah. Yeah. Flyers are looking to sign Leo Carlson of the Anaheim Ducks, make him the highest paid player in the NHL.
15: Wow. It all comes back to the Flyers, ladies and gentlemen.
16: Sure does.
15: We're in the middle of soccer.
16: Let's drop the puck.
15: He's
16: going to
15: bring in some random BS Flyers fact.
16: It's a big deal.
15: Who is
16: it's
15: this?
16: Nuts.
15: Who is this on the phone?
3: That's Jimmy.
15: Jimmy.
3: Morning.
15: How you doing, bud?
3: Talking Broad Street Bullies, huh?
15: Yeah, there you go. Look at that. He knows his Flyers, man.
16: All right.
15: What's up, James?
3: Hey. What?
15: How you doing, buddy?
3: Oh, hey. I think you're confused. Isn't Lexi Lawless the guitarist for Winger?
15: I don't think Lexi Lawless is the guitar player for Winger.
16: Did you mean Blackie Lawless from Wasp?
3: I get those confused.
15: You speak Jimmy, Bill Barack. I appreciate
16: it. I think he said Blackie Lawless.
15: Yeah. Blackie Lawless was in Wasp.
3: Rock.
15: Yeah.
3: Was it Wasp? Who? Wasp? Never heard.
16: You're
3: of
16: single, aren't you, Jimmy?
15: You are not. You are not single. What? You probably got a girlfriend. Her name is Jennifer or Jessica. Or something like Jesse. Something with a J in it, right?
3: You know my girlfriend?
15: Now, maybe I do. Maybe I... It's a small town. It's bound to happen, bro.
3: Hey, can I make a request?
15: Certainly you can.
3: What day is it?
15: It's two for Tuesday. Does that matter on what... if it was Thursday, would you request something different than you would on a Tuesday?
3: Yeah, bro, because it's throwback Thursday. Okay, well.
15: There you go. My guy. I'm telling you.
16: Just a pretty face.
15: What would you like to hear today, Jimmy?
3: Can I hear some Judas Priest?
15: You know what? You sure can.
16: I like it.
15: You sure can.
16: I love it.
3: Turbo Lover?
16: Going Turbo Lover, huh?
15: Yeah. Okay. Brock's like, you lost a little street cred on that one there, buddy. But yeah, we could probably do that. All right. Yes.
3: That's a great man. Rock on, K. Will.
15: All right. Rock on, my brother.
16: Nice one.
15: All right. That's our. All right. Phone lines are open and they work. God bless. You know what? And I got a chair that actually is fairly comfortable.
16: Really?
15: I don't know where we stole this one from, but it ain't from here.
16: No.
15: All right. Thank you, K-Bear, for the chair. This one goes out to Jimmy by request. A little Turbo Lover on a two for Tuesday. This is K-Whale.

0: For our boy Jimmy, the rockin' badass tune.
1: Yeah.
0: Turbo Lover. I mean, if you want rockin' badass, we're going to go rockin' badass right here. By the way, it's Rock and Roll Day. Do you know that?
1: I did.
0: All across the country, it's National Rock and Roll Day. We'll explain a little later on in the show. We're going to take care of you. If there's something you'd like to hear today, you can either A, play it on your iTunes or your Spotify and get rid of it, scratch the itch, or you can call us and force us to play your song so everyone else can hear the song. You probably could hear it on your own anyway.
1: Yeah.
0: I'm cool with that.
1: Cool.
0: It's going to be a beautiful day today. If by chance you're listening to us at home and you haven't left for the house yet, take the day off.
1: Yeah.
0: It's going to be gorgeous. If you can't take the day off, take Friday off.
1: Right.
0: Friday is going to be even nicer than today and hot. This is Alaska's Rock with a 2 for Tuesday. Judas Priest, K-Whale.

0: so good.
1: So good.
0: So good. That's how you do it right there. 6:24 on a 2 for Tuesday. It's July 7th, 2026. It's going to be a spectacular day.
1: Sure is.
0: All across South Central. Well, I don't care if you're going to Whittier. You want to smoke a show over there in Talkeetna? Make it happen. It's going to be nice there, too.
1: Whittier, too, huh?
0: Whittier's going to be nice. Valdez going to be nice. Soldotna's going to be beautiful. Kenai.
1: All right.
0: Homer. Nanilchik. Deep Creek. All of it. Eagle River. Chugiak. Gateway. You name it. It's going to be a nice day today. Get out there and enjoy some of it. Hello, hashtag. Here's the deal.
2: Good morning.
0: You called it a good time, just not the right time because we're already late. So here's the deal. Hang on for 5 minutes. We're going to take your thoughts, okay?
2: Sure.
0: All right. We'll be right back. Bob and Brock.
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7: The Blair Witch Project movie is coming out next year. I hear they're going to try something new with this one. An actual witch. There's a biopic in the works about the singing janitor who won America's Got Talent. It's called Bohemian Mopsody. A new study shows teens who use cannabis face a greater risk of developing serious mental health conditions. They also risk exposure to dangerously high levels of Taco Bell. A woman and her family were asked to leave a restaurant in Salina, Texas because she was breastfeeding her son. To be fair, the kid is 23. This is not headline news.
8: Bob and Brock.
9: Oh, shut it. Hey, it's 6:31. It's Tuesday. It's July the 7th. I'm Bob. That's Brock. Thanks for listening. It's K-Well. You know who we are. I look good this morning, by the way.
10: Hey, look at me.
9: I'm just wanting to know.
10: I look good.
9: I look good. You know why I look good?
10: You look good. I like that flannel.
9: Me too. Kind of matches my Wolverine's sweatpants I'm wearing, the same blue. Feeling good about
10: it. You got blue sweatpants on?
9: It's like you don't even know me.
10: Well, I can't see your pants.
9: You've been here for, what, 2 hours? I've been walking around. I've been doing my business.
10: So's your dog.
9: Well, at least I know you're not looking at my butt when I walk out. Oh, shut up. You know what? So that damn dog caused me about 10 minutes of panic this morning.
10: Right.
9: Jesus, I got locked out. I got locked out of the radio. I couldn't get in because of that damn dog. Lola came to work with me again today. She's been hanging out with Bobby, who's in town for a couple of months, so he's been taking her.
10: Right.
9: And last night I said, you think I could maybe have my dog back? He's like, why? I said, well, because I kind of miss her. You know, I was gone for the weekend, didn't get to see her. You sleep with her, you've been sleeping with her for the last couple of weeks. I kind of want my damn dog back. So I got my dog back last night. So she came to work with me this morning, and she made a little present. And you damn near stepped in it. But
10: damn
9: you didn't.
10: Near.
9: But you didn't.
10: I didn't.
9: But you didn't.
10: I didn't.
9: It's all cleaned up. No foul, no harm. You don't even know what happened.
10: Big guy's quick on his feet.
9: Absolutely. That was crazy, man. So what happened is this morning, because I know you guys are wondering, how did you almost get locked out? No, I didn't almost get locked out. I got locked out. Yeah. I was stuck in the hallway. So there's security doors in this building where you have to use this little card. And it goes beep, and it lets you in, like a government building would have. You know, you got to show your eyes. And anyway, you gotta have a thing to get in. Well, so I'm in here, and Lola, she follows me. She gets right under my feet. Wherever I go, she's going. Right. So every morning when I get here, I let her out. She goes and smells all the other dog pee at the fence over here behind the parking lot, and then she sees me going to the door to get in. She runs. She knows it's time to go. She beats feet and runs. She goes right up the stairs. She knows exactly two flights of stairs to go up. I open the door, beep, beep. She walks in, right behind me. We go to the second door, beep, beep. Right? Third door, beep, beep. And then we're in. We're in the station.
10: That's right.
9: I can get in. So I come
10: three
9: in here.
10: Three layers of it.
9: Three. Well, don't even think about trying to get in.
10: Don't think about it.
9: Right. Your best bet is to wait till we're doing some public thing.
10: Right. Yeah.
9: Then you got free reign. You come right, punch us in the mouth. But don't try and get us in here because you're not going to. It's a waste of time.
10: That's right.
9: Right? So anywho. I'm in here. I throw my car keys down right by the phone like I always do. I put my cell phone, my other crap down over here, and I start my day, right? And so I go to turn the coffee maker on because it takes about 45 minutes for that damn Keurig to warm up, right? So that's why I turn that thing on. You're welcome, by the way.
10: Oh, I didn't know
9: to all you fellas that get here after
10: me.
9: I'm
10: on my second cup.
9: There's,
10: appreciate you.
9: There's a reason why it works instantly for you sons of bitches. It's because I turn it on, warm it up.
10: Who turns it off?
9: I think it's kind of automatic.
10: Oh, it does.
9: I think after a while. Anyway, there's, of course, I pop it open. There's a freaking.
10: Oh, every time.
9: Every morning.
10: Every time.
9: And I think it's on purpose. They know it irritates me.
10: Yeah.
9: So they leave it in there. So anyway, I go to turn the coffee maker on, and I notice Lola's not at my feet like she normally is. And I'm like, Lola, what? So I'm calling her. No answer. I open the third security door. She's not there. And then I go to the second security door, which is above the stairs, and I open it up, and there she is. For some reason, she decided to stop there and just wait. So she gives me that look like, oh, thank God, I thought you forgot me. I was freaking out.
10: Right.
9: Well, behind me, I hear this clunk, and the door shuts.

0: guts.
1: Right.
0: So now I'm hosed. Yeah. I am stuck.
1: Because all your stuff's in here.
0: All my stuff's in here. My phone's in here. My little key thing is in here. I
1: believe it's called the fob.
0: The fob. Yeah. I got no fob. I got no phone. I got no keys, no nothing. I'm like, what the hell? And it's like 3:30 in the morning. I got an hour to kill. I'm like, what am I going to do for an hour in the hallway? Mm. They got a bathroom. So I'm like, I couldn't get in my car. I couldn't go anywhere. I couldn't do anything. Couldn't call anybody. I'm not gonna go any further into the story. Let's just say I got in.
1: He did.
0: That's all you need to know.
1: He did.
0: I was able to get in and get things done in a timely fashion.
1: You ever seen Bruce Willis in Die Hard?
0: Let me just say.
1: He had to go up.
0: Yippee-ki-yay. I got a little creative is what I'm trying to tell you. You know, I got a career in B&E if I want to.
1: You do.
0: I'm saying it's a couple times I've been locked out of this building.
1: I know.
0: It's like you will not refrain me.
1: I have, but you were always in here.
0: Right.
1: But one time I was out there without my phone. So then you're kind of effed, but you just got to bang hard on both doors.
0: I can kind of sense it when things aren't right.
1: Well, and that. You're
0: it's like all right.
1: He fall in.
0: Even in a drunken stupor, he should have been back already.
1: Right. Yeah.
0: Hashtag, what's up?
2: Me?
0: Yeah.
2: Oh, I heard Bam. I didn't see him, but I heard Bam was in town.
0: Bam Margera. He was here. He went to the car cliff thing out there in Glacier View. I think he was in Girdwood. Did a little video there. He's kind of tooling around Alaska. I don't know if he's still here or not. But yeah, Bam Margera was definitely in South Central Alaska last few days.
2: And he was spotted in Seward, right?
0: Yep. I believe he was also in Seward. Absolutely, yes.
2: The skateboard master.
0: You know, the guy, very talented, very funny, and thank God he finally got a hold of his demons and has kicked him to the curb. Now you just, you know, hope he stays there because he was heading towards death. He was going to kill himself with all of the stuff that he was doing. And I remember I talked to Steve-O. I had him on a different radio show a few years ago, and he basically said, we're just all planning his funeral. It's just a matter of time. He was in the darkest throes of it, and he was able to get himself out of it, thank God. And he's healthy, and he's clean, and that's all we could ask for. So, yeah. He also said he would never, ever, ever, never, ever, ever, never, ever work with Johnny Knoxville again. So, whatever happened there, the jackass thing is definitely not going to be a part of his life anymore.
2: Well, I saw one video where Johnny came over and cut up his Hummer. He made his regular Hummer into a convertible.
0: Uh-huh. No, I mean, they did all kinds of. I mean, that was what they did. That's what they did.
2: And that wasn't planned, though. You know, usually they plan a stunt, but he just came over to his house and started cutting up his Hummer, and bam, comes out. I was, what the hell are you doing?
0: Yeah, I mean, all that's for show. I'm sure it had a lot more to do with him just cutting up his Hummer. I mean, Bam Margera could afford to buy another Hummer, thanks to all the money that he made because of Johnny Knoxville putting him in Jackass. So it's all full circle.
2: Yeah, and my son even heard he went to a local C Street skateboard park.
0: Sure.
2: I've never been there, but yeah, that's pretty cool. Play with the kids.
0: Yeah, I can't go there anymore. I'm banned. I can't go within 500 feet of the skateboard park, so whatever.
2: And the soccer games, oh my God. We're half my family's Brazilian, so we're rooting for the Brazil on Sunday.
0: Mm-hmm.
2: And man, they same thing. They forgot how to play. And Norway, man, they're going to be a team to watch, man. That one guy, big tall guy with the big face and long hair.
0: Oh yeah, big face, long hair, they call him. Yeah, yeah, exactly. Sasquatch, I believe. Yeah, yeah. Keep your eyes out for big face, big hair. He's going to do some. For whatever reason, Roy's team is now Norway. I don't know why, but he's rooting for Norway.
2: Get him a horn hat. That one guy looks like a Viking.
0: All right.
2: He's just humongous. He's like, he's got to be 6'6", 6'8".
0: Okay, I just want to say really quickly that this is it. No more talk of soccer. I'm done talking about soccer. I don't care about soccer. I'm over it. We're out. I don't care who wins. I don't care who loses. I pick Argentina to win it all, which means you can bet on any team except for Argentina at this point.
2: Yeah. Well, I used to coach my son's soccer team, and I.
0: All right, you know what? You can't. Okay. All right, you know what? I tried. I tried.
1: You did.
0: He went right back to it.
1: You did.
0: Football, hockey, football, hockey, football, football, hockey, hockey, hockey, football, hockey, football, hockey, hockey, football, football, baseball.
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8: Is that sarcastic?
7: Can't wait.
3: I have a serious question. I'm Bob. That is Brock. We're the Bob Brock Show. This is Kay Will.
10: We're getting serious?
3: Is it ever not a struggle to get on base at the Boniface Gate? No, I mean, I'm not trying to be a smartass.
10: Well, which one has the new house? The new little house you got to go in to get the pass?
3: I don't know. How the hell would I know that?
10: I think it's the Boniface Gate.
3: It's been a hot minute since I've been on base.
10: Son of a bee. It's nice. Whoever built it.
3: Yeah?
10: But God bless. They got two people working.
3: Are you saying it's a bit of a struggle?
10: Yeah, it is a bit of a struggle. Mike's right.
3: Yeah. He's right as rain. Don't get me wrong. But is it ever not? Do you ever just breeze through? Do they ever have like a just wave and you just whoop, whoop, whoop, whoop?
10: Well, yeah, if you got the right stuff.
3: Who is this on the phone?
11: Hashtag.
3: Hello, sir.
11: You know, before 9/11, you could just drive on and go to the Burger King land there and have lunch or something during the day.
3: Yeah.
11: But after 9/11, no, you ain't getting on unless you're military.
3: Yeah, remember when you could walk to the gate? At your flight, you could see your family or friends off back in the day.
10: Those are good old days.
3: Ah, the good old days. Yeah, a lot of things changed after 9/11, friend.
11: We're all suspects now.
3: Yeah, well, here's a cool thing. There's other Burger Kings you can go to off base that you can just still walk on.
11: But they had Burger King land, and they had this big wooden thing where the kids could play and everything.
3: How often were you bringing your kids to the Burger King land there on base?
11: A couple times before 9/11, I did.
3: Well, that's nice.
11: It was across town. But here's what I'm not happy about. My buddy at work, he said he got all his fish already. He said, oh, yeah, I used my set net. And I go, what? He doesn't even own a fishing pole. Yeah, I went set netting at Kasilov, and we got tons of fish. My freezer's full. You want to buy some? So I'm like, really? I thought they banned the nets.
10: Subsistence deal?
3: Does his name have a lot K's in it?
11: No.
10: No,
11: but maybe he went with someone that did. But,
3: guarantee it. That's probably what happened.
11: It was subsistence.
3: Yeah.
11: But yeah, they got a bunch of fish already.
3: There you go. All right. Thank you, hashtag your band.
11: And look at the counter.
10: Yeah, it's...
11: The counter's not even half.
3: What are you talking about?
10: Fish counter.
11: The salmon count.
3: Yeah, I know.
11: And it's in the Kenai.
3: Uh-huh.
11: It's way below last year and the year before that.
3: No, not the numbers I've been seeing.
10: Pretty early though.
3: I've been seeing a lot of sockeye. Chinook looks bad. The king count is horrible. Silver looks pretty good. The pink, it's a pink year. A lot of pinks will be coming through.
11: Let me check for myself. I can't trust everybody, but okay.
3: Okay. Check the numbers before you call us. That'd be good.
10: You know that song, Can't Trust Them? Public Enemy?
3: No. The mayor of Raleigh, North Carolina, is weighing whether to impose a curfew for minors, you think? Following a chaotic scene over the Independence Day weekend, several fights broke out, 9 people were shot, a series of teen takeovers all across the country went down. What? The violence over the holiday weekend prompted Raleigh Mayor Jeanette Cowell to tell WRAL News she's considering enacting a curfew. For those age 17 and under, she says, as mayor, I am grateful for the actions of the Raleigh police officers in response to the situations of juvenile violence across the city on the night of July 4th and the morning of the 5th. Clearly, Raleigh is not exempt from the incidents of youth violence that are occurring across the country. We need to talk with the youth, their parents, schools, and the broader community to understand the root causes and to do better coordinating strategies. Yeah, what's going on? What's that all about? It wasn't just
10: Don't lump everybody into that.
3: It just wasn't a couple of kids, though. 10,000 teens swarmed the city, just kind of took over. Said, it's our city now! And dang, man!
10: Yeah.
3: Enough of the timeouts.
10: Yeah.
3: You know what I mean?
10: Mm-hmm.
3: All right.
10: Back to whoopings.
3: I saw something great on Facebook just now. Said, I am really mad. My neighbor is still shooting off fireworks. He almost set my Christmas tree on fire.
6: On K-Wheel. Hey, good morning. It's Bob. So you've heard me.

0: On an average morning, while heading into work, John was rear-ended at the light, spilling coffee on his shirt. He was in shock and mostly felt okay, but John didn't realize that his symptoms would be delayed. Neck pain, headaches, some shoulder pain too, a lot of discomfort. John didn't know what to do. Wait, he remembered, an ad on his radio for Excellence in Health Chiropractic, winning Best in Alaska 7 years in a row. So without hesitation, John picked up that phone and dialed 562-NECK and was greeted with, "Hello!" And after just a few sessions, his pain had gone away thanks to Excellence in Health Chiropractic, he could go about his normal day.
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3: 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A version of me that doesn't find old people loathsome
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7: Today's show is brought to you by gambling disorders. They're now a recognized health condition, especially with men in states that didn't used to have gambling. I bet you didn't see that coming.
8: Bob Rock on K-Whale. A little bit of talk and a little bit of rock. Give a little bit of your love to me. This message brought to you by Supertramp, a band they don't play. Are we just saying words now? Anyway, Alaska's morning show is on K-Whale.
0: I just want to say this. What up, Dairy Queen? What?
9: What you up? Like dilly bars?
0: Well, I hope you don't like. If you like dilly bars, you got to go to Soldotna to get one. They're just closed.
9: I know.
0: Shut it down. Didn't even tell the employees. Just put a note. Sorry, we're closed. That sucks. I'm just saying, man. I'm a big fan of the dilly bar. That one out in Wasilla is where I would go. It's my go-to.
9: Oh, they don't got one there anymore?
0: They ain't got one there no more, man. Mm. They ain't got one here. They only got one in Soldotna.
9: Where were they? One here, one there?
0: Yeah, Soldotna. That's the only one that stayed open is the one down there.
9: I heard an inkling about it.
0: What do you mean?
9: I never went there.
0: Well, it's your fault. It's your fault. I can legitimately.
9: I'm a Subway kind of guy myself.
0: No, I love Subway. big fan of the Subway.
9: Yeah, Subway. Let's go.
0: They're all staying open, but I appreciate it. But I'm glad. You know what?
9: I got nothing against DQ.
0: No. I respect the fact that you don't really care because you didn't go.
9: No, I didn't.
0: So that's good. It's people that didn't go that care that bother me. It's like, I can't believe the Subway or the Dairy Queen is closing. I can't believe it. I said, when's the last time you went to Dairy Queen? Well, I never went there, but, well, then shut up.
9: Yeah.
0: What do you care? It's like people were griping about the 4th Avenue Theater. What'd you do to save it? When's the last time? I didn't go. Whenever anything closes and people freak out, and they're like, yeah, but I never went there.
9: Well, I don't know, though. The 4th, I don't know. Because we just stopped being able to go.
0: What, the 4th Avenue Theater?
9: Yeah.
0: Well, they stopped doing stuff there because it was not a safe building.
9: Was it condemned or something?
0: Well, yeah. It was a safe.
9: Man.
0: Unsafe at any speed.
9: That place was cool.
0: It was way cool.
9: Played their

0: once or twice.
1: I went there many times.
0: There was a ghost or something in there, too. Did you ever hear that story?
1: No.
0: Old lady?
1: No.
0: There was. I forget why. I don't even know why I'm laughing, but
1: I'm sure there was.
0: There was some lady and story
1: we
0: there.
1: We showed Titanic there.
0: I saw Ghostbusters there in fourth grade.
1: I saw, I don't remember what rock band it was, some 80s band played there.
0: Really?
1: Yeah, like Faster Pussycat or something like that.
0: What?
1: No, I swear to God. Yeah.
0: Take me down.
1: Yeah. I think it was Faster Pussycat. It was like one of those bands of Faster Pussycat. Yeah. I'm not quite sure which.
0: LA Guns.
1: Something like that. Yeah, one of those like Timu.
0: Jizzy Pearl.
1: Faster Jizz. They were good.
0: They were great. They were great. You got anything off of Timu ever?
1: Yeah. Dude, I bought so many fishing lures. Oh, lures.
0: Yeah, that's right.
1: Dude, and they just came in a big sack.
0: Because I saw some dudes that did like a product testing thing of these little mini electric
1: boats.
0: Speed boats.
1: Yes.
0: Dude, they were sick.
1: They're badass.
0: They were like $50.
1: Yeah. I mean, don't get me wrong. Whatever. I don't know much about Timu, to be honest with you. I don't know whether I'm supporting child labor. I don't know what I'm, you know, maybe I might be supporting some communist nation or whatever.
0: Where is it? China?
1: Timu?
0: It's
1: somewhere over there. Mm-hmm. I don't know. I don't even know that much about it. All I know is I can get fishing lures for like 5 cents a piece. And they're $5 a piece over here.
0: Right.
1: I'm sorry. That's a big difference. 5 cents and $5. That's a big freaking difference. Yeah. I got more fishing lures than I'll ever lose in my life. And trust me, I know how to lose a lure.
0: Me too.
1: But I'm loaded with lures. I could sell them for $1 a piece and make
0: loaded with lures.
1: That's a good song.
0: That's a great one.
1: When you were younger, did you make fun of old people doing old people things? I got to tell you what, I remember being a kid. We'd have barbecues and we'd play softball in the pasture. We'd get up and I would actually mow the infield and I'd mow the foul lines and we'd have a big softball tournament.
0: Uh-huh.
1: It was awesome.
0: Yeah.
1: You know? And I remember all the old people would just bring out their lawn chairs and they would watch.
0: Really?
1: And I was like, God, you old people suck. It must suck being old, not being able to play. Because I'd play all day, man. I was loving it, right?
0: Yeah.
1: Now, I get it.
0: I'm a feeder.
1: Oh, man. I tell you, I envy the lawn chairs. And I was like, I want one with a roof and cup holders and it's got the fan on it with a spray bottle. And well, can I get one of those? You know?
0: Yeah.
1: He asked the dude. You seen them ones where you can, like, sit inside? Like in the fall? Like, you can zip it up and it's got, like, clear plastic around it.
0: So
1: you can
0: chair?
1: Hell yeah, and it zips up and you're inside and it's warm.
0: That's pretty
1: You put a little, one of them little My Buddy heaters, probably die of asphyxiation, but still you're warm.
0: You know how I've always been like anti bring your chair to the concert?
1: Oh yeah.
0: Well, I went to the damn parade downtown for the 4th.
1: You did?
0: And there, yeah.
1: Good for you, man.
0: Yeah, it was cool. I haven't been to that in eons.
1: Sure.
0: I think the last time I was there, I almost fought some other dude for his kid bounced my daughter out of the bouncy house. That's how long ago it was.
1: Damn.
0: Anyway, yeah, there was all these people in front of me with chairs for the parade.
1: Sure.
0: And we had to park like a freaking mile away from where the festivities were.
1: Uh-huh.
0: I was like, dude, I wish I would have brought some chairs.
1: Should have brought some chairs.
0: And then I thought to myself, no, dude, you don't ever bring a lawn chair to a concert.
1: Yeah, you do.
0: So, but yeah, at 51 years old, I might have considered it.
1: I SRO for me? Nope. I'm good.
0: You gotta have the right shoes.
1: No, I'm a MSD. Must sit down. I'm not an SRO guy anymore. No, thanks. Like I said, I could have got into that World Cup game for $1,800.
0: I can't believe they actually were selling that.
1: Well, it was kind of a one off special, kind of a know a guy.
0: Must have been.
1: I could get you in for this, and I'm like, I can't justify that. That's not gonna happen. Anyway, the reason why. Someone asked a question. What are some things old people do that you used to make fun of? Now you're like, and I get it.
0: Yeah.
1: Running. Someone said when they were a teenager, they used to mock runners.
0: Really?
1: Now it's their favorite thing to do. Oh, it's just mock. Okay. I don't think that's an old person habit, to be honest with you.
0: Negative.
1: You know what I mean? That's why you want to take an old person with you if you're out hunting.
0: Right.
1: You know?
0: Right.
1: You just
0: stay here. I'm going to.
1: Something's chasing you. You're like, just sit down. You've had a good life.
0: Right.
1: Right. Eating an early dinner. Nothing is better than going out for dinner at like 5 o'clock.
0: Perfect.
1: It's empty. The food is fresh.
0: Yeah.
1: It's great. Staying home on the weekends.
0: Love it.
1: I actually watched Squid Games for the first time in my life. Bobby's in town.
0: Never seen it.
1: It's pretty interesting. I'm not going to lie. It's pretty
0: subtitles
1: pretty cool. No.
0: It's not?
1: No. And they're doing all these games, and there's like 50 people or something, and they're going for like $4.5 million.
0: It's like a real show? It's not like an actor show?
1: No, it's a real, and they got to do all these little competitions.
0: I didn't know that.
1: It's like Survivor on steroids, where they do all these games, and it's for $4.5 million. That's pretty legit.
0: Yeah.
1: Right? And then they get the vote people off, and there's all kinds of it's pretty interesting.
0: Wait, Squid Games? I thought people like die in this thing.
1: Well, so far it hasn't happened yet. I'm waiting.
0: Okay.
1: I'm waiting.
0: Maybe I heard something different.
1: But no, it's pretty cool. And there's a girl there. She's talking to this older girl, and she goes, "Man, I got to tell you, Matt, I thought I was going to miss my friends more than I do, but I haven't had FOMO yet, you know, a fear of missing out."
0: Mm-hmm.
1: And the old lady says, "When you get older, you get what's called FOJO." I say, "What's FOJO?" No, JOMO. JOMO, not FOJO.
0: Okay.
1: No, it's JOMO.
0: JOMO.
1: The joy of missing out. And I'm like, oh, that is me in a nutshell.
0: Yeah, for the most part.
1: Oh, dude. Just not doing anything? That's a luxury.
0: Love it.
1: It's a beautiful thing.
0: Love it.
1: JOMO.
0: JOMO.
1: JOMO.
0: JOMO.
1: Coming up, a woman bit another woman's leg like it was fried chicken. I don't know. That's just a headline. We're going to get to that story in just a little bit. It's a 2 for Tuesday double shot of collective soul on KWHL Anchorage.

0: Good morning, everybody. 7:13 is the Bob Rock Radio program. If you're liking today, you're going to like Friday better. Tomorrow, you don't like so much. Thursday, Friday.
1: Rain tomorrow?
0: A little bit more. A little more cloudy, a little cooler.
1: I don't mind that.
0: It's getting chilly at night already. It's like 47 degrees at the house last night. It's like, what the hell is that all about?
1: Boo.
0: Pissing me off. We spoke to you guys yesterday about a snow room. The rich people, they're building rooms where they can actually make it snow.
1: Right.
0: To keep themselves cool. If you don't have that kind of dough, we got something almost as cool you can do instead. We'll tell you about it coming up next. Hang on.
2: Bob and Brock on K-Wheel.
0: Good morning, everybody. Happy Tuesday. It is July 7th, 2026. Your forecast for Anchorage in the Matsu Valley. We got a really nice summer day lined up today. Expect a mix of clouds and sunshine across Anchorage and the Matsu Valley. Afternoon highs pushing into the upper 60s to low 70s. A stray afternoon shower or even an isolated thunderstorm could happen, especially around the valley, but most of the day should be dry. If you're heading out after work, just keep an eye on the sky. Tonight, temperatures will dip down into the mid-50s with a better chance for scattered showers. Tomorrow, a little cooler, more clouds hanging around as well. Expect highs mainly in the low to mid-60s with periods of light rain or drizzle possible through the morning, before things gradually improve later in the day. Today is your better day to get outside. Fire up that grill, hit the trails, crank the K-Wheel. Tomorrow, maybe keep a light jacket handy. I mean, this is Alaska, after all. Pretty nice day today. 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That forecast brought...
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4: 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Time saver traffic.
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1: I'm seeing quite a bit of blue that could be waiting for you between Chugiak and Eagle River. A couple of disabled vehicles, too. That's between the Anchorage Landfill and the Moose Run Golf Course. Neither seem to be blocking, but it could be a distraction. Time saver traffic.
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3: Brock

0: take off that stupid hat. I hate when you wear that hat.
1: Keep your moon boots on.
0: I had the coolest moon boots when I was a kid, man.
2: What color?
0: Silver.
2: Yeah, me too.
0: Yeah.
2: With like, that's the OG.
0: Like red and a yellow and a green like stripe on them.
2: I had a silver jumpsuit. Remember parachute pants?
0: Hell, dude, hell yeah.
2: Well, I had the jumpsuit. My buddy's mom made them for us.
0: Handmade jumpsuits?
2: Yeah.
0: Nice.
2: With the silver moon boots.
0: Do you have a belt?
2: No, but that probably would have been a good look.
0: You got to have the belt.
2: We're talking like third, fourth grade.
0: Oh, yeah?
2: Mm-hmm.
0: I
2: put my rat pin on everything.
0: Hell yeah, you did. Why wouldn't you?
2: Yeah.
0: Steve Piercy's looking more like a rat these days than anything.
2: Dude, no doubt.
0: He's becoming very rat-like. God bless. All right, so we talked to yesterday. Super wealthy are building snow rooms that cost hundreds of thousands of dollars. They're actually rooms with snow machines in them that they can go in and, you know, play in the snow because it's hot because of the heat wave, right? Well, a new line of luxury track suits debuted at a fashion show in Paris featuring built-in air conditioning. It's a partnership between designer Rick Owens and Adidas. I'm sorry, Adidas. And they're different than the existing hot weather accessories like neck fans, cooling hats, and portable misters. They're normal track suits that can inflate with cold air. So, no, they're not form-fitting, and it's not very subtle. You look like the chick that turned into a blueberry, Violet, on Willy Wonka and the Chocolate Factory. It expands like a balloon as it cools. So that's not a bad thing. The models on the runway are trying to make it look fashionable, but it's hard to look cool when you look like a giant blueberry.
2: Right.
0: It's too early to say how much these air conditioning track suits will cost or when you'll be able to actually get one. Some of the nicer mascots in baseball, and so they have fans that blow cold air.
2: Sure.
0: In them. Have you seen the video where people are wearing these suits and someone will take one of those the fart drops and they say, oh God, these people, you can't get out of these suits quick enough.
2: Oh wow.
0: Oh yeah, that's dirty pool.
2: That is dirty. Right.
0: A video is making the rounds from the July 4th weekend of two women getting into a fight. In the post, one of the ladies. Is this the actual fight? Play the clip.
3: Please, oh, please. Oh, please. I will press charges.
2: Yeah.
0: Damn. This is the screams of a woman getting bit. Her leg, they say, got bit like it was fried chicken.
2: Ow.
0: Which I guess is a different way of biting than any other type of bite.
3: Please, oh, please. Please. Please. Please. Please. Please. Please. Please. I will press charges.
2: What was the one lady in the back? If you don't do it, I will. What was she saying?
3: I will press charges.
0: Damn! Women are vicious, man.
2: Dude.
0: Women are vicious.
2: Hair pulling and biting.
0: A lot of scratching. Just the gouging of the fuck.
2: Nails deep.
0: All right, as of right now, ready?
2: Yeah.
0: Click Bishop, Dave Bronson, Adam Crum, Edna DeVries, Matt Halala, Shelley Hughes, Terry Miller, Trey Taylor, Bernadette Wilson, Daryl Wagner, Tom Begich, Matt Klayman, Jonathan Kreese Tompkins, Lisa McGuire, Bill Wagner, and John Bia.
2: Whew. Is that it?
0: So far. I think that's it. I don't think any more can go. 16 people are running to be the governor. That must be a sweet gig. 16 people. You got 10 Republicans, 3 Democrats, and 3 independents running.
2: Which way are those guys leaning?
0: Who?
2: The Indies.
0: Well, I know Walker was a Republican.
2: Yeah.
0: Right?
2: Yeah.
0: I think Lisa McGuire leans a little right. I don't know where, I don't know who John B. Howe is.
2: Uh-uh.
0: So, I don't know.
2: Click Bishop.
0: Click Bishop.
2: It's an interesting name.
0: Uh-huh. So you got Bishop, Bronson, Crum, DeVries, Halala, Hughes, Miller, Taylor, Wilson, Wagner, Begich, Klayman, Tompkins, McGuire, Walker, and Howell.
2: I saw the good mayor, Dave Bronson, at the air show.
0: Oh, yeah. They're all over the place. I mean, good Lord. Campaigning is exhausting. You got to go to every pie-eating contest.
2: Sure do.
0: The dog contest. Yeah. Everything. You got to be there.
2: Any kind of debate for those guys?
0: God, that would be just an absolute S show.
2: Yeah, you're right.
0: Good. I don't know.
2: We'd have to split it up.
0: Who rents podiums? I mean, the podium rental people must be like super happy. Like, yeah, let's get some more debates in here.
2: Yeah, we need 20.
0: God dang. Seriously. Who you like? It's going to be Tom Begich and somebody else. Or it'll be Tom Begich and three other people. The top four will move on to the ranked choice situation, and then it goes from there. But like I said,
2: come on in,
0: sweet gig.
2: Let's have a chit chat.
0: Good God, yes. Could you imagine? All right, I would like to invite all 16 candidates. You guys pick a day. You can all come in and tell us why. And you know what is interesting? I listened to, and this isn't a knock on Mary Peltola, because everyone, they all do it.
2: Perry Meltola.
0: Very good old Perry Meltola. But her ads, it's just, you know, I want better jobs. I want less, you know, money. We pay too much for stuff. It's like, okay, that's great. How? What are you going to do to create more jobs? What are you going to do to bring the prices down? What power do you have as a lone congressman in Washington, D.C. to do any of the things that you think we need? We need better schools. We need safer roads. We need more jobs. Okay, that's great. That's cool. It's like your wife coming home and saying, we need more money. Okay, bye. And then she just walks out. How would you propose we make more money? And what are we going to do? There's got to be a plan. None of them ever seem to actually have a plan. They just say things. I want a full PFD for all Alaskans. Cool. So do I. How are you going to get that full PFD for all Alaskans? I want more Alaska hires on Prudhoe Bay. Okay? How are you going to make that happen? What are you going to do in order to get the things that you... We all want great things for the state of Alaska. No one's going to argue that. Wanting them and getting them, that's the rub.
2: Well, what's the platform to run on then?
0: An actual platform that has a plan. Here's what I want to do. So far, to be honest with you, Bill Walker's the only one that has even talked about an actual PFD plan. He just wants to pay everybody 10 grand and then stop it, and then just kill it. At least I respect the fact that he actually said something out loud of what he would like to do. Not that it's a good idea. I'm not saying it's a good idea, but at least it's an idea. It's an actual thing.
2: I'm not even grunting because of that.
0: Uh-huh.
2: I don't think that's an original idea.
0: Oh well, no, it's not. It's part
2: he
0: my idea.
2: He hijacked yours, but he didn't. I don't like the finality of it.
0: No. I even told him that. I said, hey, look, the payout thing is great, but I don't know that you need to end it. I don't think that's a good idea. I think if you're going to pay everybody 10 grand, you stop it for 5-6 years and just let it build and build and build and build and grow and grow and grow and grow, and then you could just forward fund it from the interest. Yeah. That might be a thing. Chuck, are you still there?
4: Yes, sir.
0: What's up, bud?
4: You know, Mary Peltola says she wants to go to D.C. and clean it out, basically. Wasn't she already there?
0: Yeah, she was there. She already tried. Didn't work out.
4: She didn't do anything for 2 years. She didn't put any bills up. She did nothing but vote along Joe Biden's line.
0: Yeah, yeah.
4: So I'm tired of her.
0: All right. Yeah. Well, I mean...
4: And all these other politicians, so we're just getting nothing but a bunch of reused politicians coming back in the scene after they left for a little bit.
0: Yeah.
4: It's getting tiring.
0: Just listen to every ad that you hear, you guys, and just listen for an actual, real idea rather than, I'm going to fight for Alaska. I'm going to do everything I can to make Alaska the best it can be. I know that we as Alaskans can fix our problems. That's not a plan. You're not saying anything. Somebody say something that actually makes sense and matters. You can go, oh, I can put my finger on that now. I like that idea, or I don't like that idea. Yeah. Everybody wants what's best for Alaska. Everyone's idea of what's best is different. But how are you actually going to get it?
2: Yeah.
0: All right, we'll take a quick break. I know for a fact, I want someone to win 2 tickets to Alaska Raceway Park.
2: Okay.
0: As a matter of fact, caller 3 right now. We're going to give you a bonus pair. Call now, 907-349-9601. Caller 3, you win free tickets to Alaska Raceway Park.
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0: Come on, 907-349-9691. Tell me who sings that song and the name of the song. I believe 1981, maybe 1982. Okay. Early 80s, I know that. And the guy is still alive, still doing his thing. Now, I don't know whether he's touring or not.
1: Right.
0: But he had a couple of hits, and I want to play them both. And we're really, really late. Here it comes again.

0: it's a good one. Who is this on the phone?
1: This is Brandon.
0: Brandon, please be right because we're late. Name the band.
1: Donnie Iris?
0: Yes, the song.
1: Love Will Rock You.
0: You know what? Fine. Good enough. You know what? It's close enough on the Bob Rock Show. It's actually Love Is Like a Rock, but we're going to give it to you. So hang on. No, you're good. You just won a pair of tickets to Alaska Raceway Park. And hang on, my friend.
1: Yes, sir.
0: There you go. Two from Donnie Iris. This is K-Whale. You

0: That's a double shot of Donnie Irish. We're late.
1: Bob and Brock on K-Wheel.
2: Hey, it's Brock from the
3: Look it. 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
0: Happy Tuesday. It is July 7th, 2026. Your forecast for Anchorage in the Matsu Valley. We got a really nice summer day lined up today. Expect a mix of clouds and sunshine across Anchorage and the Matsu Valley. Afternoon highs pushing into the upper 60s to low 70s. A stray afternoon shower or even an isolated thunderstorm could happen, especially around the valley, but most of the day should be dry. If you're heading out after work, just keep an eye on the sky. Tonight, temperatures will dip down into the mid-50s with a better chance for scattered showers. Tomorrow, a little cooler, more clouds hanging around as well. Expect highs mainly in the low to mid-60s with periods of light rain or drizzle possible through the morning before things gradually improve later in the day. Today is your better day to get outside. Fire up that grill, hit the trails, crank the K-Well. Tomorrow, maybe keep a light jacket handy. I mean, this is Alaska, after all. Pretty nice day today. 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That forecast brought...
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2: Holy smoky! 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
3: Mm. Yes.
2: If you're not already on your way to work, stay home. Stay home. The sockeye are in thick as thieves down there. Go get some reds. Enjoy the day. It's going to be a gorgeous day today.
3: Yeah.
2: Beautiful. 70s out in the valley. Upper 60s, maybe 70 here in A-Town. Beautiful day today. Enjoy. In case you are just joining the program and you missed it yesterday, it was
16: in field, the U.S. is hesitating. A bouncing ball picked up in the box. And that's the opening goal for Belgium. It was De Ketelaere. First to react in there on the cross. And now they are in an early hole against Belgium.
17: There's a man lying down behind the wall. Tillman over the net! Scores! Malik Tillman! Lightning strikes twice! And the United States has tied the game!
2: Listen to that crowd.
17: Trossard to the byline, gets across, into Ketelaere's rising up, and Belgium retake the lead. Moments later, his second goal. Well, don't concede another. Lukaku on the loose ball scores! Romelu Lukaku! Now they will ride momentum down to Los Angeles Friday afternoon for a showdown with Spain in the World Cup quarterfinal.
2: Wah, wah, wah. Look, I'm a bandwagoner, 100% World Cup FIFA guy, right?
3: Yeah.
2: So I jumped on, you know, when the U.S. men's team started winning. Obviously, I got more interested, right? And then I was all in. Yeah. Once I jump in, I'm in.
3: Yeah.
2: Head first. Yesterday's game was depressing.
3: Yeah.
2: Okay, when we scored the first goal and tied it up, that was awesome. Mm-hmm. That was a great goal.
3: That was about it.
2: Crowd was going crazy. It's like, woo! And then what, 47 seconds later?
3: Yeah.
2: They let him score again. It's like, what?
3: You know, that doesn't happen in soccer that often. Of course it does when we're watching.
2: Yeah, right. And so there's 2-1, there's 3-1, there's 4-1.
3: Yeah.
2: It was just depressing.
3: Yeah.
2: We just weren't in it.
3: No.
2: We just weren't in it. We got outmanned, outplayed, outgunned. Mm-hmm.
5: It was a good run.
2: It was a great run. It was a great run. And I'll see you guys again. I think we got the Olympics maybe coming up.
5: 28.
2: So we got that. Well, I'll be

0: place.
1: Mariners are in first
0: place? I believe they were. I think they were a game and a half ahead of Texas. And unless Texas played two games yesterday.
1: First in the American
0: League. There we go.
1: Okay.
0: All right. So we got that going on. But
1: my bad.
0: It's July 7th.
1: Right.
0: So I'm into the Mariners. Don't get me wrong. I want them to do really well, but I'm saving myself.
1: Okay.
0: Been there, done that for a long, long, long time. All right. Enough about soccer. I think that's it. That's all we're going to talk about soccer for the for the rest of the day.
1: We blew our quota on that one.
0: Let's play some music. It's two for Tuesday. Two for my buddy, Wes Scanlon. Your buddy, Wes Scanlon. He probably doesn't remember us.
1: No.
0: Yeah. I'm just going to leave it at that. It's blurry. It's a twofer. It's puddle.

0: 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Yay!
1: 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Friend.

some OG Theory of a Dead Man with some brand new Theory of a Dead Man, from Bad Girlfriend to Winnebago. It's not a bad place to have a bad girlfriend. New rock, K-Well. Oh.

0: That's brand new rock and roll. How? How is it still in the system?
1: Cockroach.
0: God dang, man. No. There we go. Brand new. Theory of a Dead Man, Winnebago. We debuted that song a couple weeks ago, and now it's in full rotation.
1: Yeah.
0: It's a bona fide hit. Double shot of Theory of a Dead Man. You know, sometimes fast food's not fast enough for some people. A 30-year-old woman in Maryland, her name is Ashley Andrews. She was at her local Taco Bell. She got fed up with how long she was forced to wait. I got to tell you what, once again, I don't know what they're doing at that Wasilla Taco Bell. On a Friday night, there's 30 cars in line.
1: Yeah.
0: It's like, what is happening? What is going on?
1: Yeah.
0: What is going on?
1: Crave the bell.
0: I guess. Anyway, she started arguing with the employees at the Taco Bell. When that didn't work, she thought, you know what? I'll just pull out my gun. And she did. Yeah, that didn't work either. So then she verbally threatened them again. That's when the Taco Bell people went, you know what? We're just going to call the popo. And they did. When the cops showed up, they found Ashley and her gun loaded. They also saw her on the store surveillance cameras, as well as footage from an employee's phone. They hit her with multiple charges, including assault, disturbing the peace, reckless endangerment. She was also banned from the Bell. Ooh. She got banned from the Bell.
1: The worst of them all.
0: Good Lord. Ashley, relax, baby.
1: Yeah.
0: Relax. All right, we got to take a quick break. On the backside of this break. Blah, blah, blah, blah.
1: Oh, the triple B?
0: Oh, man, I'm telling you what. We're getting hats made for this bad boy.
1: Nice.
0: The big, beautiful break is coming up next. Stay with us. It's a 2 for Tuesday edition of the Bob Rock Show.
1: Live from the AIH studios.
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0: Heck yeah, it is. 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Keep it locked, KWL. 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We did it at 8 o'clock this morning. 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One lucky listener is going to get airfare, luxury hotel stay, and two tickets to any concert or festival in the United States. There you go.
1: Wow.
0: Choose your concert, brought to you by Alaska Functional Medicine and Spa. your destination for functional medicine, wellness, and aesthetics. And, of course, your rock station, Alaska's Rock 106.5 K. Well, that's pretty cool.
1: Oh, yeah, it
0: is. So pick where you want to go in the United States. We'll set you up with everything. We're not going to tell you where you have to go. You tell us where you want to go. All right, time for the big, beautiful break to begin. Right, freaking now, sir, random facts. Did you know most people have two intestines? And the word intestines, every letter appears exactly twice. Well, that's interesting. Huh.
1: Say what?
0: The word intestines, every letter appears exactly twice in that. I is in there twice, N is in there twice, T is in there twice, E is in there twice, and S is in there twice.
1: Wow.
0: That's crazy.
1: That is.
0: To keep kids from cheating on their university entrance exams, Uzbekistan literally shuts off the entire internet in the entire country on test day. They just pull the plug. Yeah. Corona didn't pay to have their beer featured in the Fast and Furious franchise. The producers just picked it because it fit the vibe of the characters. That free product placement has been worth at least $15 million to Corona.
1: Really?
0: But how much damage did the coronavirus do to Corona?
1: Right.
0: You know, they didn't ask for that either.
1: Right.
0: Disney's Pocahontas originally had a role written for John Candy. He was voicing a turkey named Red Feather, but they cut the character out when he passed away. Damn. Fireball Whiskey was originally developed as part of a line of flavored schnapps by Seagram in the mid-80s. I used to drink cinnamon schnapps all the time. I was way ahead of the game, man.
1: Really?
0: Oh, yeah. All right, time for your good news. 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They've been around for a while, man, and they are serving all Alaskans from Alaskans. When you see orange, go in, get your gas, pump up, go inside, get some food, get that soft serve.
1: Yes.
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1: Here's
0: your good news. Researchers have made a breakthrough that could one day help restore vision by using lab-grown stem cells to rebuild damaged blood vessels in the retina. The work is still in the research stage, but scientists are hopeful that this could one day prevent or reverse vision loss. It's amazing when you think of where we're going to be medically in the next 10, 20, 30 years, what they'll be able to do and reverse and stop. It's crazy.
1: Incredible.
0: An 11-year-old boy from Kentucky jumped into action after spotting an unconscious man at the bottom of an apartment pool. His name is Avery Woolery, and he saw the man. He dove underwater, pulled him to the surface. That allowed others to begin CPR and call 911. The guy was taken to the hospital in serious condition, but Avery gave him a chance at survival. He's 11 years old.
1: Wow.
0: And dove at the bottom of a pool and was able to get that adult to the top and get him out and save his life. That's
1: nice work,
0: incredible.
1: Avery.
0: Wow. A Picasso portrait valued at $14 million has been recovered after the police discovered it during a raid of suspected drug traffickers near Paris. The painting shows Marie Teresa Walter. That was Picasso's longtime girlfriend and one of the most important figures in his artistic career. Authorities say the artwork was probably stolen from a storage facility in Paris by a security guard who had no idea how to sell it. Yeah, stealing those paintings, that's fine. What are you going to do with it?
1: Right.
0: Right?
1: Yeah.
0: I mean, the second you try and sell it, people are going to be like, ah, that's a stolen painting.
1: Right.
0: And you're screwed.
1: Yeah.
0: You just keep it in your office, for God's sake. All right.
1: Got to go underground.
0: Happy birthday to anyone celebrating on this day. He wasn't even the best drummer in his band.
1: Oh.
0: That was a famous quote. Someone asked if he was the best drummer in the world. I think it was John Lennon. They said he's not even the best drummer in the band.
1: Ringo Starr?
0: Ringo Starr. He's 86 years old. What a disrespectful, crappy thing to say. Anyway.
1: Yeah.
0: All right. Who is Ashton Irwin? Ashton Irwin.
1: Actor.
0: He's the drummer for 5 Seconds of Summer.
1: Oh.
0: Now, I don't know enough about this band. Is this a band we play?
1: No.
0: Okay, good.
1: Pop band.
0: We shall not be playing 5 Seconds of Summer.
1: No.
0: Who is... Oh, God dang it. Sinister Gates' birthday is today, my friend.
1: Okay.
0: Yes.
1: Shredder.
0: Yes.
1: Avenged Sevenfold.
0: Yes, lead guitar player for Avenged Sevenfold. His dad, Brian, is actually a great guitar player, and he's a guitar player for the puppet. What's the puppet guy that was here? Jeff. Oh, God. Jeff. Oh, God. Hey, Siri, who's the famous puppeteer named Jeff? Jeff Dunham. Oof. Dunham. You know what? God bless you, Siri.
2: Dunham.
0: Anyway, here's a twofer from Event Sevenfold for Senator Gates' birthday today. He's 45.

0: Great.
1: I'm telling you right now, Douglas, there's no way in hell we're getting the Big Beautiful Break done in one break. That's not happening.
2: You got it yesterday.
1: You didn't promise them today, did you? Okay, we're good? Okay, we're good. Happy birthday to Sinister Gates. Who is Michelle Kwan?
2: Figure skating.
1: Yeah, silver medalist in the Olympics. She's 46 years old today. Jim Gaffigan.
2: Comedian.
1: Yes, very funny. He's 60 years old today. Doc Severinsen.
2: Musical director for Johnny?
1: Carson. 25 yeah. years. He retired when Johnny did. He's 99 years old today. Still kicking.
2: Good for him.
1: Satchel Paige. Satchel Paige.
2: Satchel Paige.
1: Yep. Oh, yeah. Hall of Fame pitcher.
2: Okay.
1: Incredible pitcher. He died back in 1982. He's the one who said, work like you don't need the money, love like you've never been hurt, and dance like nobody's watching.
2: Okay.
1: That's pretty cool. Today is National Dive Bar Day, and it's 59 days until we get Labor Day weekend off.
2: So, how many? 69?
1: 59.
2: Oh, 59.
1: 59 more days. All right. Coming up next, we'll finish up the Big Beautiful Lead Me On. Hang on.
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1: Hey, good morning. It's Bob.
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1: 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Happy Tuesday. It is July 7th, 2026. Your forecast for Anchorage in the Matsu Valley. We got a really nice summer day lined up today. Expect a mix of clouds and sunshine across Anchorage and the Matsu Valley. Afternoon highs pushing into the upper 60s to low 70s. A stray afternoon shower or even an isolated thunderstorm could happen, especially around the valley, but most of the day should be dry. If you're heading out after work, just keep an eye on the sky. Tonight, temperatures will dip down into the mid-50s with a better chance for scattered showers. Tomorrow, a little cooler, more clouds hanging around as well. Expect highs mainly in the low to mid-60s with periods of light rain or drizzle possible through the morning, before things gradually improve later in the day. Today is your better day to get outside. Fire up that grill, hit the trails, crank the K-Wheel. Tomorrow, maybe keep a light jacket handy. I mean, this is Alaska, after all. Pretty nice day today. Enjoy. 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
1: All right, you ready?
2: I'm ready. I'm so ready.
1: I'm Bob. That's Brock. We're the Bob Brock Show. It's K-Will since 1982, just kicking ass, taking names.
2: That's right.
1: 224 years ago on this date, July 7th, 1882. The first one of these type of books was published in Hudson, New York. It was called The Wasp, created by Robert Rusticote. What kind of book was that? I'm mouthing the answer to him, and he's not picking up on it.
2: The first kind of book was called The Wasp. What kind of book was it?
1: I keep saying wook. What kind of wook was it? It was the first kind of book. Yep. It was a book. These books you were not into. I really liked them when I was a kid, but I didn't like the superhero ones. I liked like Archie and Richie Rich.
2: Right.
1: Uh-huh.
2: Comic book.
1: Yeah, very good. Very good. Oh, damn it. All right, I'm going to let you thumbs up or thumbs down this one.
2: Okay.
1: Doug is already, he's double
2: thumb. Stand down, Doug.
1: Double thumb is down. 58 years ago in 1968, this band performed their very final concert. Their breakup was 3 years after Eric Clapton quit and 8 months after Jeff Beck left the band.
2: Mm-hmm. Mm-hmm.
1: See, this guitar player they had named Jimmy Page had to fulfill concert obligations. So that's when he formed a new group. He called it the New Blank.
2: Which band are we playing?
1: Man, there's so many to pick from here. You know what? Keith Moon said it'll probably go over like a Led Zeppelin.
2: Uh-huh.
1: So Page changed the name of his group to Led Zeppelin.
2: I mean, I got to go thumbs up. I go thumbs up for any of them.
1: I know.
2: Even Keith's bad.
1: Oh, God. Even the Who? Yeah, here's the deal. Since we're so late, we probably have two really short ones. And it's rock and roll day today. It's two from Led Zeppelin.
2: There we go.
1: It's K-Whale.

0: Rock and roll, Led Zeppelin on Rock and Roll Day. And Doug said, if you're going to play two, you got to make it one of the shorter Led Zeppelin songs. I think this might be their shortest song.
1: Okay.
0: They might have snuck one in somewhere, but it's 2 minutes and 22 seconds of Fury. The Immigrant Song, a two for Tuesday, Led Zeppelin, K-Well.

0: Man, that just felt right.
1: I was just staring out the window. Yeah. God dang, it's beautiful.
0: We're going to be out there. We did 2 more hours. Less than.
1: Okay.
0: 2 more hours, man.
1: All right.
0: We're going to be out there. Okay. Ah, damn it. I'm skipping this one.
1: Okay.
0: I'm skipping it. Oh, God, I'm skipping this one, too. Oh, my God. 46 years ago in 1980, this band played their last show. Well, how ironic. Very ironic.
1: Is it?
0: We literally just played them.
1: Okay.
0: Yeah.
1: Led Zeppelin.
0: Led Zeppelin.
1: Yeah.
0: Why'd they play their last show on this date?
1: John passed.
0: Yeah, he would be dead. Yeah. 28 years ago. Damn. 1998. The good news is I can't play two from them because I don't know if they had 2 hits. This band released their album Stunt, featuring their breakthrough hit, It's Been 1 Week Since You Looked At Me. 3 weeks of five.
1: Half a song at best.
0: Yep.
1: That's Bare Naked Ladies.
0: That is Bare Naked Ladies. Well done. It was on this date 26 years ago in 2000. The first one of these movies was released starring Anna Faris and the Wayans brothers. I'm a huge fan of Anna Faris. Love her. Ever see House Bunny?
1: No.
0: Oh, you should. Dude, go rent House Bunny. House Anna Faris Bunny. Never looks better. Yeah, she plays a Playboy bunny.
1: Okay.
0: She becomes like in charge of this sorority. It's funny. Brilliant movie. Huh. Looks great. Anyway. What were these movies called?
1: Scary Movie.
0: That is correct. 25 years ago in 2001, this actress married Tom Green.
1: Drew Barrymore.
0: That is correct. They filed for divorce 6 months later.
1: She sobered up.
0: Yeah. 9 years ago, finally, in 2017, this superhero / Homecoming was released, starring Tom Holland, Michael Keaton, and Zendaya.
1: Spider-Man.
0: That is, dude, you know what? That's give. Can you give him some love, please? Thank you.
1: Thank you, Doug.
0: That's how you end it. That's how you end it.
1: That's
0: beautiful.
1: How you do it.
0: Yeah, that's how you do it. Lead me on the proper way.
1: Mm-hmm.
0: All right. We got to take a quick break. What? What are you doing? All right. Coming up, we got some more twofers as Two for Tuesday continues. You are listening to Alaska's Morning Show.
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14: 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Time saver traffic.
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0: Three pack of Pringles for $7, and then you get three buns for free with them. There will be two drops. One's tomorrow, and the next one will be on Wednesday, the 15th of July, which happens to be National Hot Dog Day. You know what?
1: I'll do it.
0: I'm in.
1: I'll do it.
0: I'm in. God bless America. Hey, you know, I keep saying that because I mean it.
1: Mm-hmm.
0: Safe and sound. You want some Shine Down?
1: I do.
0: I'm glad you said yes because I plan it anyway.
1: Okay.
0: It's Rock and Roll Day. It's K-Whale.

0: double shot of Shine Down on Alaska's Rock 106.5 K Whale. I'm Bob.
1: I'm Brock.
0: How you doing, buddy?
1: I'm great.
0: What are you gonna do later today? What are you gonna get going? What do you have on your docket?
1: Work.
0: Yeah?
1: More work.
0: Today would be a good day to mow the lawn.
1: I mowed the lawn on Sunday.
0: Okay.
1: Yeah. When I left this morning.
0: Do you have a push mower?
1: Yeah, but it's got that easy walk or whatever.
0: Yeah. You push the button and the wheels go for you.
1: Exactly.
0: That's cool.
1: It gets going, too.
0: Hell yeah.
1: You better get off step.
0: Keep up with your lawnmower.
1: Exactly.
0: It's going to be a lovely day tomorrow. Tomorrow, a little more cloudy, a little cooler. Friday. If you can take Friday off, you guys, it's going to be in the mid to upper 70s out in the Matsu Valley. Low 70s here. Nice. Absolutely gorgeous. All over, by the way. If you want to go to Seward, Soldotna, anywhere in the South Central region, Friday is going to be spectacular.
1: Sweet.
0: Absolutely.
1: We deserve it.
0: Yeah, we do. God dang. You know, July? I'm all right with July.
1: Not bad. I'm okay
0: with July.
1: First week was good.
0: Yeah. And this is kind of interesting. This is surprising and kind of obvious. A new study has found that kids first pick up language biases from even the most vanilla of the cartoons. Because it's very common for the villains to speak in non-standard or foreign accents. The study analyzed more than 100 popular children's movies and TV shows, and they revealed the negative impact of accents being used. Yeah, to indicate evil characters or ones with bad traits. In one of the experiments, they played video clips of the same actor using different accents. Then they asked the participants which voice they preferred for a hero and for the villain. Both the kids and the parents were more likely to choose foreign accents for the bad guy. One of the authors says, "We were the first to actually see if kids internalized this. These biases first appear at the age of 3 in the studies that we've done, and they grow stronger with age." She says this matters because associating different accents with negative stereotypes like being less trustworthy or less intelligent can negatively impact people's lives.
1: Wow.
0: Now, that's interesting because I wonder if they did this in other countries as well. Like in Germany, did characters with American accents seem more or less trustworthy and they like the German accent? I would imagine it's whatever your country you're from, you're obviously more comfortable with that accent than you are someone from a different country, right?
1: I met a Russian girl in the bar years ago and I was asking her if she liked Rocky IV and she just hated it. Oh. I was like, are you kidding me? You didn't like Rocky IV?
0: Wasn't that the one where Rocky
1: Ivan
0: beat?
1: Drago.
0: Yeah. He beat his ass.
1: Yeah, she hated it.
0: Well, yeah.
1: I was like, come on. That's the best one.
0: Ask the Russians if they liked Miracle on Ice. You know,
1: they didn't love that.
0: I'm pretty sure we as Americans won't like the Belgian soccer movie that they made from yesterday either.
1: Right.
0: So yeah, that kind of makes sense. All right, we'll take a quick break. More double doses are coming. It's a 2 for Tuesday on the Bob Brock Show.
1: Live from the AIH studio.
0: You know what AIH has been doing, right?
1: They've been building Alaska since 1959.
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0: Hey, how's that engine light doing?
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0: That's a double shot of the Soundgarden right there on Alaska's Rock 106.5 K-Whale. So, I don't know what's going on down in Juneau. You know, they vote up, they vote down, they fight, they don't get along. One says the other. They all say the same thing to get elected. Then when they get elected, they don't do what they said they were going to do. And we just keep voting them back in time after time after time.
1: Right.
0: Either that or we don't vote at all. But you know what? It's actually their fault. You suck. It's Bob Brock Original on K-Whale.
2: Are you tired? We're getting tired. Hear it loud. Hear it clear. We'll scream until they all hear us.

0: You suck! It's July 7th. You know what July 7th is? To honor all of the Led Zeppelin and the Yardbirds and the Who and the Creams.
1: Uh-huh.
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0: When is it a bad time to play a double shot of Def Leppard?
1: How about never?
0: Never, ever is it a bad time. All right, that's a little hysteria. It's the Bob Brock Radio Program. How many more commercial breaks do we have left, Doug? Do we have one? We have two? We have two left? Oh, my God. We got to go. We're late. It's the Bob Brock Show.
1: Live from the AIA studio.
0: AIH.
1: AIH. Since 1959. Come on, man.
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2: 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Did I say Mark? I meant Brock. Bob and Brock.

0: I want you to know our cup runneth over. 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
1: Uh-huh.
0: Less us, more them.
1: Yeah.
0: All right, we got one more twofer coming up from a new band.
1: Okay.
0: Thinnest band I've ever seen in concert.
1: Okay.
0: You know exactly who I'm talking about.
1: Yeah.
0: They're coming up next. Hang on.
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0: Good morning, everybody. 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
1: 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Now in Anchorage. So it was two summers ago, we went to Metallica.
3: Yeah.
1: Has it been two summers? That's crazy.
3: Been two.
1: I saw him at Lumen Field, got to go down into the snake pit.
3: Yeah.
1: It was awesome.
3: It was.
1: And the opening band that day was Ice Nine Kills.
3: Yep.
1: And they were amazing.
3: Cool band.
1: Very theatrical. They did all these really cool things. But my God, every guy in that band has to weigh maybe 100 pounds.
3: Yeah.
1: Very fit.
3: Yeah. They wear nice suits, so yes. They got to look good.
1: Yeah, yeah. They look great.
3: Yeah.
1: Anyway, so I figured we'd end the show with a twofer from Ice Nine Kills. This one's called Rainy Day. It kicks ass. Hold on. It's about to get bumpy on K-Well.

shine down with their take on Leonard Skinner's Simple Man on Alaska's Rock 106.5 K-Whale. It's me, Steve-O, simply bringing you nothing but long blocks of nonstop rock for your Tuesday with bands like Green Day, Guns N' Roses, some 311 because it's summertime, baby. Also got new Sublime, a little something from Architects, and the latest Evanescence. This one coming to you off the Sanctuary album. It's Who Will You Follow on K-Whale.

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1: 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So you get what we had here last week, which is the way he wants it. Well, he gets it. I don't like it.

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Alaska's Rock 106.5 K-Whale, physical therapists are saying it's bad to suck in your stomach. Look, as a big guy, I get it. You don't want your belly being front and center in family photos, so you suck in your stomach and boom, no more protruding tummy. But health experts say holding in your stomach can cause a chain reaction within the body known alternately as ab gripping or hourglass syndrome. And physical therapists say the solution is relaxing your abdominal muscles, improving your posture, and working against holding in your stomach at all. So let your belly loose in those photos, I say. Your body will thank you. Now I'll toss on some tunes to get you feeling all nice and loosey-goosey. It's new from Sublime, a band that I'd love to see in concert. And if you do too, then you could pick it in our Choose Your Concert contest. Details next, right? Right now, it's the title track to Sublime's latest album in stores now, Until the Sun Explodes on K-Well.

0: The Pretty Reckless, Take Me Down. 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
2: 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And nobody likes angry music. Wait, Slipknot does. Man, I love Slipknot. And Twizzlers. Oh, and Zima. Remember Zima? Come on, man. Focus. It's time for another long block of non-stop rock on K-Whale.

0: Soundgarden outshined off 1991's Bad Motor Finger and the inspiration for the 1996 Keanu Reeves Cameron Diaz crime comedy Feelin' Minnesota. It's Alaska's Rock 106.5 K-Whale. It's still me, Steve-O, still busting out long blocks of nonstop rock with bands and artists like Metallica, The Offspring, the latest Alter Bridge, and Tim Montana, and new Five Finger Death Punch, Eye of the Storm, K-Whale.
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0: Alter Bridge, as promised with their new one, Silent Divide, off their latest album, a self-titled number which you could purchase wherever you like purchasing music. It's Alaska's Rock 106.5 KWLN. Folks, we've done it. We've made it to July, which I just learned is National Ice Cream Month, and I have also discovered the ice cream flavor Alaska likes the best, at least according to Google, which has all of our data held captive in its underground bunker, so this is probably true. Alaska likes cookie dough ice cream the best. That just makes me wonder what we called our favorite ice cream flavor before it was invented in the mid-80s. I'm not actually going to look this up, so let's say mint chocolate chip. Well, while someone out there is off to look up the real answer, I'll get back to work. Going to queue up some music to eat ice cream to after this.
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And of course, don't forget to take your ride over to Jiffy Lube to make sure it doesn't break down while you're out on the perfect Alaska day trip, making miles to memories. Details on how to hear tips on where to take a trip in South Central are on the way right now. It's new Tim Montana. Off of the upcoming entire state of Tim Montana, hitting stores at the end of this month, it's Break Me Down on K-Well.

internet. It's not just for porn anymore. Is that really true? Huh. 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Point.

0: Nirvana in bloom. 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

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Focusing on all the latest tracks that we're listening to here at the K-Whale Studios. Coming up, you got new Breaking Benjamin. Right now, it's the latest Architects off their album The Sky, The Earth, and All Between. 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It's Broken Mirror on The Electric Lunch.

Ice Nine Kills, featuring McKenna Grace twisting the knife off of the Scream 7 soundtrack. McKenna Grace, among the many stars of Scream 7, she's also going to be in Green Day's upcoming road trip comedy Nimrod, so get excited for that, Green Day fans. It's Alaska's Rock 106.5 K-Whale. It's New Music Tuesday on the Electric Lunch, brought to you by the Smokehouse Barbecue. We got the new wave of classic rock sound of Greta Van Fleet waiting in the wings to take us out for today's lunch, but right now, our midday journey through all things new proceeds with Breaking Benjamin as promised. Drummer Sean Foist left the band last December, so all the drumming for this track was done by Asking Alexandria's James Castles. It's Something Wicked on the Electric Lunch. 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

Mudvayne, Fall Into Sleep, Pantera. 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I'm here to remind you, Alaska's Rock has always got something going on, even on the weekends. I'll tell you all about our Sunday night fixture, Hard Drive, and a few, but not before I break out this new one from Atreyu. Off their latest album, The End Is Not The End, it's all for you on K-Whale.

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1: Eight liberals want Alaska's Senate seat, so they're lying about Dan Sullivan. Here's the truth. Dan Sullivan served for 30 years in the Marines. Senator Sullivan champions Alaska's service members and veterans. Mary Peltola? She voted against a pay raise for our troops, against Alaska's military funding at the direction of lower 48 liberals. Then she sold out and became a DC lobbyist. Here's Dan Sullivan.
2: 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That's how I approach being Alaska's senator. Others sell out, become DC lobbyists, and take orders from the lower 48 liberals. I work for Alaska. It was an honor to serve our country in uniform, and it's an honor to fight for Alaska in the U.S. Senate.
3: I'm Dan Sullivan. I'm running for the U.S. Senate, and I approve this message.
1: Paid for by Alaskans for Dan Sullivan.
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hot pursuit and fiery auto crashes. Some will die in hot pursuit while sifting through my ashes. Some will fall in love with life and drink it from a fountain that is pouring like an avalanche coming down the mountain. I don't

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1: It's time for the 106-Second Rock Report, brought to you by the Smokehouse Barbecue. Guitarist and bassist Sean Glass, best known as a founding member of Soil, has died following a medical emergency earlier this spring. In a statement, the remaining members of Soil said, quote, "Although we have been estranged and not on good terms since his departure in 2007, he was still an integral part of Soil in the early years, and for a long time, he was a good friend and comrade.

We had many laughs and many good times back in the day. We will look back at those times with fond memories and smiles, end quote. Sean Glass was 57. Rest in peace. Metallica's All Within My Hands Foundation has donated $100,000 to the Direct Relief Group to help provide aid following devastating earthquakes in Venezuela late last month. The money will help Direct Relief mobilize emergency medical aid and support search and rescue operations. Meanwhile, the All Within My Hands Foundation also recently announced the eighth year of its Metallica Scholars Initiative with a $3.3 million grant, its largest to date. 18 new schools will join the initiative this fall. Meanwhile, a grant for 186,000 British pounds has been provided to establish a Metallica Scholars Initiative in the UK in partnership with the Capital City College Group. And speaking of Metallica and the UK, the band recently held a show at Principality Stadium in Cardiff, Wales, where Kirk Hammett and Rob Trujillo played a portion of a song that had been banned by the stadium just a few years ago. The song in question is the Tom Jones classic Delilah. It was banned by the stadium in 2023 because the song's subject matter depicts a woman's murder at the hands of her jealous partner. Oh boy, hey, nobody tell the busybodies over at the Principality Stadium the title of Metallica's first album or that the title of their second album is about executions. Oh, scary. This has been the 106 Second Rock Report, brought to you by the Smokehouse Barbecue, only on Alaska's Rock.

0: Turnstile, Look Out For Me, off the Grammy Award-winning album Never Enough. 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

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This one's featuring A Day to Remember. It's Always Let You Down. It's K-Whale.

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Slipknot before I forget. It's Alaska's Rock 106.5 K-Whale on the way in this long block of nonstop rock is Tool, Alice in Chains, Judas Priest, Magnolia Park. Folks, we're eating good. Also going to hear new BLS. Plus, I'll tell you how you could score tickets to see the top Ozzy Osbourne tribute band in the country, Crazy Train, when they hit Anchorage in about a week and a half. Right now, you got the latest Ice Nine Kills featuring McKenna Grace, Twisting the Knife, K-Whale.

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10: 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I've been surfing here since I was a kid. Now, seeing my grandson out on the water, it means everything to me. Watching him and taking...

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Godsmack Awake. 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It's Alaska's Rock 106.5 K-Whale. If you want to see the biggest Aussie tribute band in the country, you gotta keep your ass locked on Alaska's Rock. I got details on the way right now. It's Aussie's longtime guitarist Zach Wild and his band Black Label Society with their latest off the Engines of Demolition album. It's Name in Blood on K-Whale.

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0: 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Along with a special Iron Maiden tribute opener, you can purchase your tickets now at ericksonevents.com. And K-Whale's giving tickets away in both the mornings and afternoons. Bob and Brock gave away today's pair of tickets, which means tomorrow, Ella's going to have your shot to win on Wednesday. We got one pair of tickets given away each day, and one of you lucky devils will even win the VIP package. So keep your ass locked on Alaska's Concert Connection for your chance to win tickets to see the top Aussie tribute band in the U.S. Crazy Train, live outside Humpy's, Friday, July 17th. And hey, I mentioned her, and soon she will appear. Ella Outlaw coming up next with another long block of nonstop rock for you.
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0: 106.5 K-Well with Soundgarden Blow Up the Outside World. Happy National Rock and Roll Day. I have to turn down my mic a little bit. I'm very excited. And I'm happy that I had a nagging urge to look up what National Day it was today, or else I would have never known. Nobody else is posting about it. I'm also happy that I made it on the K-Well just in time to celebrate it with you. Glad I made it out of country radio fast. L Outlaw with you here until 7. You're listening to another elevated afternoon on your drive home. I feel like I need to play you some of my favorite rock songs of all time to celebrate today. And if you have your own request to celebrate, you can call or text me at 907-349-9691, or you can shoot me an email at ella@kwhl.com. 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

0: Alaska's best rock 106.5 K-Well with Volt Beat, Demonic Depression. Those are two fun words as a combo right there. Today is the National Day of Rock and Roll, and it's meant to explore the impact that the genre has had throughout history. If you didn't know, rock and roll began in the late 1930s with the combinations of jazz, rhythm, blues, gospel, and country music. By the 40s, instruments like the saxophone and the piano were added to the sound so it could intensify the appeal. But it wasn't until the 50s that rock and roll hit the mainstream music scene, and it caused a huge social shift in society that I think was majorly apparent. I also believe that blues and jazz had the biggest role in forming this genre, and a lot of people don't know that. Whenever I ask someone if they like jazz, I feel like Barry off of the Bee Movie whenever he leans up on the table and says, "Do you like jazz?" The answer should be yes every time. Keep it here on K-Well to keep banging your head and your steering wheel to some great rock hits on your dial or at KWHL.com. Thank you to our friends over at A1 Lawn and Landscaping for allowing you to stream us at any time from anywhere on our website. Ella Outlaw with you here until 7. Coming up, Incubus and Theory of a Dead Man.
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2: 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How did you feel when you woke up this morning? Were you in a lot of pain? Did you not sleep very well because you were tossing and turning all night long? Well, for me, I woke up this morning before my alarm clock went off feeling great. 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It is so incredible to sleep throughout the night without tossing and turning. Our new mattress is so, so comfortable. And that's because we found the correct bed. 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We spent time with the Bailey staff, and we went and checked out all the beds to find the right bed for us. And we did. And after signing a couple of papers and making arrangements for delivery, they brought the new bed to our house and took our old bed away. 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

Incubus, pardon me, on 106.5 K-Well. July 22nd marks a year since we have lost the King of Darkness, Ozzy Osbourne. I think actually that's now National Ozzy Osbourne Day. I hope that I'm right on that. I shouldn't be wrong because, to be honest, it should be a thing. It's in perfect timing, though, because on July 17th, America's number one Ozzy tribute band, Crazy Train, they're going to be here in Anchorage playing live outside of Humpy's Ale House. I have more information about that show coming up next. But first, Shinedown, safe and sound on 106.5 K-Well.

0: Alaska's best rock 106.5 K Whale with Green Day. Welcome to paradise. On July 17th, we are getting a visit from America's number one Aussie tribute band, Crazy Train. They're playing live outside of Humpy's Ale House, and they even have an Iron Maiden tribute band opening up for them. It's going to be a tribute kind of night, and I'm going to be there too, doing the stage announcements. I'm excited to meet you face to face. It's one thing to talk to you on the phone, on the text line, social media, or even on my email, but there's something about meeting face to face that really seals the deal for me here at K Whale. Very pumped for that. We are giving away a pair of tickets every single day this week during morning and afternoon drive. Today, Bob and Brock gave away the pair for Tuesday. Tomorrow, I will have the pair to give away on my elevated afternoon around the 4 o'clock hour. So keep it locked on K Whale for your cue to listen and to win. It's also your chance to win a VIP package that includes a signed poster. I think you get your own waitress and a chair or chairs for you to sit in. If you're going to the show, you're going to want to bring your own, or else you're going to be standing. You can also bring your children that are under 10 because they get in for free, or any of your children. I think that's a great time to kind of, culture them in rock music. It'll be a fun, family-friendly experience out there at Humpy's Ale House for Aussie's tribute band, their number one in America, Crazy Train, on July 17th.
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